0: Sportradio. Grand Prix Radio.
1: Good evening. This is the Intergalactic Operator. Can I help you?
2: Yes. I'm trying to reach Flight Commander P.R. Johnson on Mars Flight 247.
1: Very well. Hold on, please. Yasser.
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0: 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Are you with me? Are you with me?
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0: Grand Prix Radio, jouw sportradio met de fantastische Katy Perry. Gisteravond was de finale van de Champions League. Paris Saint-Germain won tijdens de strafschoppen helemaal aan het einde van Arsenal. Na de nederlaag die Arsenal leed in de finale was het Mikel Arteta, de trainer die toch wel zijn verhaal kwijt moest.
1: We had an incredible competition. We haven't lost a single match in the competition. But the reality is that when something had to go our way, especially in the boxes, with the penalty that it was given to Mosquera, and then no penalty to Marueke, and the penalty kicks, those margins didn't go for us. We knew that if we go to extra time and penalties, the penalty takers would be different players. Still with the quality, when you got Epps take penalties in training, it doesn't miss any, but then you have to do it in this moment. We've been unfortunate not to have the same precision and efficiency that they had, and that's the reason that we haven't won it.
0: En natuurlijk ook de trainer van het andere kamp, Paris Saint-Germain, is blij, Louis Enrique. Hij vindt de overwinning deze keer in de Champions League beter dan die van vorig jaar. Is hij blij?
2: Of course, unbelievable. I speak with my assistant manager Rafael Polo, and I said, do you think we are going to win again? And it was like that. And I think when you put all your energy and you try to give your players and the team the best energy that you can, okay. It doesn't matter about the result. I think we deserve both teams to win that trophy. But if I look at the whole season, I think we are a little bit in advance because we suffer a lot. During this competition, we played against the strong teams in Europe, and we deserve to win this trophy.
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